contract. To my mind, I brought the image of light, and I expanded out of it. My fear was just the shadow.

0: told y'all, here they come now. You see them?
1: Yep.
0: Both of the crews. I told y'all.
1: They look like they gonna fight,
0: they
1: too.
0: They serious.
2: Look,
0: see what I
2: so
0: told
2: big.
0: Y'all?
2: Look
0: see
2: at
0: them?
2: You right there.
3: Well, I'm a T.
4: Get up.
3: I'll dog my face. I want to get you on the court. I beat Charlie Chase.
4: Cold Crush.
5: Charlie Chase, as cute as could be, you sell your soul to the devil to play like me.
6: Well, I'm the R.
4: Ruby D.
6: And you got a lot of nerve. When you play against me, you know you're going to get served.
4: Cold Crush.
7: JDL, the Lords of Lords and Ruby D, my man, your shit is on the boards.
6: You all can't ball. You all can't ball. I'm the K.
4: Kevin Kev.
6: And I'm not the fake. You know I eat your ass up like a steak you take.
4: Cold Crush.
8: You know the R. Game is legit. And when we get on the court, I'm gonna stick your shit.
9: The W.
4: Whip a whip.
10: And I'm here to say that I can rock your world like the Dr. J.
4: Cold Crush.
11: Tony Tone, known to be ill, but everybody know I could deal with the pill.
12: I'm the D.
4: Dada Rock.
12: On this shit court, I've been 9 years old playing this here sport.
4: Cold Crush.
12: AD. As high as degree, I got a better jump shot than Rick Barry.
13: Well, I'm the M.
4: That's right.
13: Like all the pretty girls, I serve your monkey ass like Earl the Pearl.
4: Cold Crush.
14: I'm not the Cas or GMC. I'm gonna stick it on the board, man. Can't you see?
4: Play ball.
13: Bad Crush.

Before we begin, allow me to paint you the full picture. 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

Ash's share. Beredan and you. Falling star right before our eyes. I can't fathom how Radan is holding back something that scale. He was a living legend if ever I saw one. And the path has now been cleared. Arani's fate will be his own. 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

trying so many things at one time, you see. Like, I haven't sorted them out. I have a whole bag of things that I'm trying to work through and get the one essential, you know. Sounds. There are some set things that I know, some devices that I know, harmonic devices that I know.

0: my therapy. I'm still perfecting it.
1: What does it do?
0: Do?
1: What's it for?
0: Well, nothing, nothing. I mean, that's the beauty of it.
2: Just like I was.

0: commence therapy. I'm still perfecting it.
1: What does it do?
0: Do?
1: What's it for?
0: Well, nothing. I mean, that's the beauty of it.
2: It's like I was.

0: my therapy. I'm still perfecting it.
1: What does it do?
0: Do?
1: What's it for?
0: Well, nothing.

a language. But we don't have to learn to listen to music. We surrender ourselves to it. We must acknowledge that it can have powerful effects on us. It can bring out our emotions. It can make us elated. It can make us sad. And it can even